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1: 1 + 1 = 2. 2 + 2 = 4. And if the yolk's still a little runny, that's what you call fried over easy. Always talk quietly in the library. And that's how you give a Zerbert. Some people have innies, some people have outies. Here's the church, here's the steeple. Open the doors and see all the people.
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1: So when you get to the corner of Smith and Orchard, you're going to want to take a
2: left. You are not going to.
1: Then what you're
2: going to
1: do is turn onto Marcy Avenue.
2: Just broke up
1: and go past the first three lights,
2: happy
1: and then
2: it.
1: Take the next left.
2: I don't really think
1: five
2: she's
1: more
2: happy,
1: blocks,
2: but
1: and you should be
2: who
1: there.
2: Who am I to judge, right?
1: Park
2: anyway,
1: on the right.
2: That's
1: I'll
2: what
1: see
2: I
1: you later tonight.
2: Night.
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1: Welcome to WCW in Williamsburg at 90.9. You're listening to Por La Cultura. So sorry for the, do you guys like, the intro video? Be honest. I feel like it's very representative of the summer for me personally. Cause what's this theme?
2: This theme is Verano Rosa.
1: Woo! Welcome back, guys. Also to campus. Whoa. To campus, guys, I hope you guys have had such a beautiful, beautiful summer. I hope you guys enjoyed it a lot and got a break somewhat from a lot of the stress. But we are back and we are happy and we're here and we are lit. So we're very excited.
2: Why, yes.
1: So thank you for joining us. But my name is Valentina.
2: My name is Belen.
1: We're waiting on DJ Splenda right now, but...
2: Yes.
1: I think in the meantime, we're just going to play, like, one of our favorite... Wait, Belen, what was your... like, was there any one song in particular that was, like, the summer song?
2: It was a little late. It came a little late. I'm not going to lie.
1: Real, real.
2: It came a little late. But technically, we're still in the summer right now.
1: This is true.
2: My song, I'm going to have to say, and I've seen it all over TikTok,
1: oh.
2: Baby Wow.
1: Oh.
2: Carol G. I don't know. She put something in that song.
1: She just did. Makes
2: me, like...
1: This is true. This is very true.
2: I don't know
1: true.
2: What. I'm so
1: It makes
2: addicted.
1: Me, like, dance in my brain and in my body and
2: exactly.
1: Just, like, everywhere. And verbally as well. I'm verbally dancing right now. Okay. Wait, did you go to her concert, be honest?
2: No, I didn't, sadly.
1: I'm so sorry.
2: So sorry.
1: It rained, so I low-key missed half of it, but it's okay. But we were there.
2: Wait, no.
1: Okay, wait. But we're going to have a Carol G concert right now. So we're excited.
2: Yes.
1: Okay, this
2: Get
1: is
2: excited,
1: Baby Wow by Carol G. Enjoy.

0: Guys, be honest. Did that make you move your body? Be honest right now.
1: It made me move my body.
0: Me too. Me freaking too. You know what?
1: I was vibing in my chair.
0: No, we were. That actually makes me remember earlier in this week, I found out, like, my professor is Colombian. Shout out. What's his name?
1: Shout out
0: my Colombian professor who's from Bogota. Shout out. He was really funny. He was just like, oh, he's like, you're wearing the wrong shirt. I was wearing my Bolivian shirt. And I was like, wait, what do you mean? He's like, no, like, it should be a different country. I'm like, what country should it be? And he's like, Colombian. I was like, how did you know? He didn't know I was Colombian. He was just psychic. Making a joke. Yeah. And then he was like, he was confused. And I was like, I'm Colombian. And then he was like, no way, I'm Colombian. And then I jumped up and down and I moved my body. And it was really beautiful.
1: That's beautiful.
0: That's all. How are your classes going, Belen?
1: My classes are actually pretty good. For those of you that didn't know, I almost wasn't a full-time student.
0: Shoot.
1: I only had 8 credits at the beginning of the semester. You know, we filled it up with a bunch of electives and, honestly, call requirements. I'm taking a call. I'm taking a call 350, which is exciting.
0: Call 350. I'm taking a call 350.
1: Okay, wait, twin.
0: No, I'm like really scared. But yeah, wait, what class is it?
1: I'm taking Hispanic 207. Wait, Esculturas and in Exclusión.
0: Shout out. Who teaches that? Hey, it's okay.
1: Your name. But shout out that professor. Wait, she's really nice.
0: No, I'm excited. I hope your guys' classes are going really cute. Yes. This is a song, this next song actually, is a song that got me through some of the freaking spring classes towards the end. It was kind of getting like into that summer vibe. And then I low-key, I'm a little obsessed with this song. It's really nice. It's called Aguacero by Bad Bunny.
1: Yes, a classic.
0: It's like a little underrated, but I don't know. I don't know if it's underrated. Okay.
1: Not underrated.
0: Thank God.
1: Everybody loves that song.
0: Thank goodness. So we're going to play it, and I hope you guys enjoy it. But yeah, and low-key wishing that there was rain to cool us off, because what was the weather today?
1: No, it was hot. Hot, humid, and like just...
0: I know. Like, I wish it was this, but in, like, a nice, I don't know, not in, so, like, Virginia. I was
1: honestly,
0: just like, vibes,
1: you know,
0: could be different
1: make it
0: by
1: better
0: the beach.
1: If
0: the
1: it
0: beach?
1: Was the beach, one, and two... if it was just dry heat
0: yeah,
1: is so much
0: yeah
1: more
0: I know
1: manageable.
0: I agree. But yes, this is Aguacero by Bad Bunny, and we hope you enjoy and think of coolness. Think of my AC is broken in my apartment, but that's okay because I'm hearing this song. But yeah, please enjoy.

0: That was great.
1: Thank you. Actually, flashbacks to spring, like the end of spring semester, like RIP. Now I'm a senior. That stuff's crazy.
0: Stop.
1: It's low-key crazy. Brenda's not here, but she's here in spirit, and she's also a senior.
0: RIP. Right, so you guys are going to leave me alone.
1: No, we won't. We'll be there in spirit. We will be there in spirit. But wait, do you have... Wait, speaking of words of wisdom, maybe, potentially, we could give some. Yeah, for this year, do you have any?
0: I would definitely say, just to everybody, how about the goal for this year be putting ourselves out there?
1: Yes, definitely, because it can be scary.
0: It can be scary, but I'm not going to lie, I don't think I've met, rude people here.
1: This is very true.
0: Everybody here at William Mary is so nice.
1: Thank you. Shout out all my twomps. I love everyone here. It's true.
0: Did you see that we made it to the list?
1: What list?
0: We are in, I think, fifth place for happiest students.
1: Wait, really?
0: Yes.
1: Wait, okay, this is good.
0: So, you know, here at William & Mary, we're all happy. We're all vibes.
1: Yes, we are all vibes. This is true. Thank you, William & Mary. I know, for all of you guys on the dining plan, I know you got those $100
0: dining stimmy dollars. Hit. It was like a stimmy. That stimmy hit.
1: Oh my God, no. I saw that email. I was like, there's no freaking way. Because, again, AC broke. I was miserable, but hit, okay, because guess what, we got 100, and then it's 200 extra.
0: Yes, 200 extra.
1: Well, thank you. Honestly, bare minimum for the whole dining situation. I'm really sad about that, but it's okay because I miss Sadler.
0: Yes,
1: guys, Sadler, RIP. It was so cute.
0: Wait, not RIP, because there's so many things going
1: on. This is true. There's still a lot of things.
0: RIP the dining hall.
1: RIP the dining hall, and RIP running into literally everyone and their mom here during the passing period. Low-key, I know I'm going to be a little more productive this year because of that, but it's okay. My grades, guys.
0: It's okay. It'll make us skinny.
1: Wait, but yes. Okay, wait. Do you have a second song?
0: Yes. So our next song is going to be No Hay Ley, Parte 2, by Kali Uchis and Rauw Alejandro.
1: Thank you, Kali Uchis. This song. No, genuinely. This entire album, actually.
0: Yes, this whole album.
1: It's Orquídeas, right?
0: Also, fun fact. Yes. Make everybody jealous. I saw this live.
1: Oh, wait. I did, too. Wait, sorry, I was like, wait, did I, because I remembered I went to one of her concerts, and I think it was Red Moon and Venus that I didn't go to because I was waiting on...
0: Joke's on you, I went to that too.
1: Bro, I was supposed to be there with my mom, and then my friend and her mom, and then my friend never followed through, and then I just waited until her, and I should have never, guys, if you ever, oh my gosh, this is my advice to you guys, actually. If you guys are I want to go to a concert, and you're I need to go, or you're waiting on somebody else to go, do not wait, buy those tickets, please, because, or if you can, but bro, I actually I regret not going so bad because I was I knew every single freaking song, bar for bar, word for word, RIP, but it's okay. But yeah, we're gonna enjoy a different album today.
0: Yes, never second guess yourself.
1: No. Oh, number 3. Piece of advice. I like that. We'll come up with more. We'll come up with number 4 when we get back. Yes. We'll let it marinate.

0: guys.
1: Guys, guess who's in the freaking house?
2: What the
3: hell? Hello, Brenda.
2: Hello, y'all. I was at the stoplight for like 5 minutes.
1: Why would they do that?
2: It's okay.
1: But it's okay. You made it on time. We got DJ Splendor.
2: Yay! We're back. We're back for another episode, another semester. And yeah, let's have so much fun tonight.
1: I'm so freaking excited.
2: Yeah, I'm so excited.
1: Okay.
2: Well, I was listening to y'all in the car. I was like, wait.
1: Were you really?
2: Yeah, it's so nice to be like the audience. Like, you know what I mean? Like, I get to hear what you guys are saying. I'm like,
1: wait, is Catherine listening? That makes me wonder.
2: I hope so. Catherine, if you're listening,
3: text Brenda
2: right now.
3: Right now and say the letter A.
2: Or say PLC too.
3: Wait, oh, that's
2: say
3: better.
2: A,
3: that's
2: a
3: lot better.
2: Radio show PLC.
3: Yes.
2: Oh my gosh. Well, here we are.
3: Here we are. How was your summer, Brenda?
2: It was so good. Sorry, this is like too tall for me.
3: That's okay.
2: It was good. Very chill. Thank the Lord. Everything was good. But yeah, I hope y'all had a beautiful summer.
1: It was good.
2: And these hits are about to hit.
3: No, I know.
2: These
3: we
2: hits
3: were playing.
2: Have been hitting.
3: Have we
1: banger
3: really? We
1: were after like, banger.
3: Banger after banger.
2: After
3: thank
2: banger.
3: You.
2: Thank
3: we
2: you.
3: Were giving everyone advice and we were wondering, do you guys have a piece of advice before we play this next song?
2: Oh my gosh. I think one thing, I liked what you said. But I think one thing was, at least something I would tell myself, like, when I first got to college, is to actually use, like, the resources that are around us, if that makes sense.
3: This is
2: like,
3: true.
2: We got a load of, like, resources thrown at us during orientation. Maybe some of us, like, didn't get to, well, maybe not get to, but, like, we didn't consider actually using them until, like,
3: this is true.
2: Like, later on, if that makes sense. So I definitely think, you know, use your resources, go to the wellness center, take care of yourself. I think that's another thing too. Take care of yourself.
1: Yes.
2: Give yourself
1: self-care, so important.
2: Self-care, this is true. Prioritize your needs. That's the thing. Like,
3: genuinely,
2: you know, you're human first. That's what my mama Sabine said. She said, you're a human first, you're a student second. I was like, and you know what?
3: Yeah, I am
2: a human. Thank you, human. But yeah, so take care of yourselves and, yeah, let's have a very good semester full of jams.
3: But yes, what is this next song that you have? That was beautiful, first of all. Sorry.
2: Hey,
3: beautiful.
2: Don't ever be sorry.
3: I won't. I'm done. I can't see. I would say sorry right now, but I won't because Brenda told me not to say sorry. So, but yeah, wait, tell us about this next song.
2: Yeah, so this next song is called Desahogate by Danny Ocean and Ryan Castro. It's really good. It has like a reggae beat to it. So like,
3: I know you love your reggae.
2: So it's very nice. And it's just like, it talks about like being like there for someone, even though like they're like choking up in their throat, if that makes sense.
3: Dang.
2: Like, you know, like whenever you're crying, and you
3: wait,
2: get,
3: that's
2: like,
3: deep.
2: That
3: that's so
2: throat.
3: Deep.
2: Yes. Like that, the song is about being there for that person, like who just needs someone like to hear them. I'm like, wait, this is so beautiful. It is reggae. What the heck?
3: It is reggae. Oh my gosh.
2: So this next song is Desahogate by Danny Ocean and Ryan Castro.
3: Thank you.

0: lately.
1: Where is this?
2: Wait, that was really good. I really enjoyed that. I thought it would be longer. I'm so sad it's 2 freaking minutes.
3: Sometimes the best songs are
1: they're
3: shortest.
1: Pretty short.
4: And they know that.
1: And they
4: actually put us like at, like
2: And it makes me so upset. Like actually pet peeve. Like, you know how they say, like, oh, what's your biggest pet peeve? Yeah. That's my biggest pet peeve. I'm so sorry. When they make the song so short. And it's good. And it's so good. I'm pissed. I'm sorry.
1: Hey, I'm pissed with you. Trust.
2: We can just put it on repeat.
1: It is.
2: I'll put it 3 times.
1: Trust. No, we'll know.
3: Times 10, actually.
2: Right. Guys, I don't know which one to play next. I think I might put you on a little Alanis. Or what's her name? Oh, my gosh. Alanis Juki. She's Mexican. Thank you, Mexico.
1: Thank you, Mexico.
2: And this song is like kind of like, I don't know how to explain it. How would you explain it? I played it earlier to Belen and I was like, I don't know if I should, if it fits the vibe. Because this vibe has been like kind of cute, kind of like by the beach.
3: Relaxing, you know.
2: This is a little different.
3: This is a little different. We're going to switch it up a little bit.
2: Switch it up a little
1: very
2: bit.
1: Very much
2: like a
3: very
2: little
3: boss moment.
2: I could go very unsuns right now. Do you want me to go very unsuns right now?
3: It's up to you.
2: Guys, I don't know.
1: It's up to
2: you. Any animal catch a tiger by its tail. If you haul a slug, go you. No. We're going to do this one. Okay. I think we're going to do
1: this one.
2: Trust
1: your instincts.
2: Yeah. Okay, wait. Yes, this song is called, so I think it's called Chulo, but it's XXULO is how she spells it. And it's just like a little thing. And yeah, that's by Alanis Juki. Please enjoy, guys.

0: Guys, so if you really like the song and I put you on, dab right now and send it to the PLC Instagram.
1: Literally dab, please.
0: Please dab.
1: We need to see it.
0: Thanks. Okay, I'm giving you 4 seconds. 1, 2, 3, 4.
1: Mississippi.
0: Okay. Belen, next song. What's on your mind?
2: Okay, this song, since the moment it came out,
0: ooh,
2: I'm not going to lie.
0: Ooh.
2: I loved it.
0: Ooh.
2: And, you know, we have two very...
0: I'm trying to guess which one it is also. In my brain, I'm like...
1: Wait, like, I'm, like, whoa, looking through your songs.
2: Let's
1: like,
2: think. Let's think tattoos.
0: Oh.
1: Oh, I know it.
0: Bravo Alejandro, Young Miko. Wait, you can't, wait, bro. Wait.
2: Are we on the same
0: page? I think we're on the same page.
2: We're on the same page.
0: I think we are. Yeah. You said tattoos, I knew immediately.
1: Immediately.
0: Like,
2: it's just
0: wait, can we do like word translate? Like, you know the game where it's like we say words. I think we should all do that right now.
1: Okay.
0: What word are we thinking of right now?
1: Okay.
0: Okay. 3, 2, 1. Puerto
2: Baby
0: Rico.
2: Sexy.
1: Oh.
0: wait, what did you just say?
2: I said sexy. They're
0: and then what did you
1: I
0: say?
1: I said baby.
0: And then I said Puerto Rico.
1: Hey, that
0: and
1: makes
0: you know what?
1: Sense.
2: That makes sense.
0: Okay.
1: Because.
0: Right?
1: Baby Miko.
0: Oh, I get it. I get it.
1: Is that the one?
0: Yeah.
2: Right, guys. So I hope you guys enjoy Aquel Diciembre.
0: Hey.
2: It's so fire. It's so fire.
1: It is fire.
2: Fire.
0: Bro, this song went triple platinum in my, like, Spotify. Yes. Seriously went bro.
1: I literally remember when it came out. Where were you when it came out?
0: I know the first time I played it, I was like on the like Stairmaster. I know that.
1: I was in a car. It was 12 a.m.
0: Whoa.
1: I didn't do that. I just happened upon it. I was just awake.
0: I feel like an imposter. You were awake. You were literally like.
1: In a car. I was like waiting for it to drop. I was like,
2: wait, now I feel like a LARP.
0: No, hey, it's okay. Hey, it's okay.
1: No, you are everything.
0: You are everything. This is true. Wait, yeah, guys, please enjoy the song.
2: Just enjoy.

0: Good. She's gonna be here.
1: Guys, we were just talking about how much we love Young Miko.
2: She's everything in the whole world. She like I said, she's a lyricist. That's her job. Like, literally, she knows what she's doing.
1: This is true.
2: She knows what she's doing.
1: Oh my god, wait, guys, who's next?
2: I'm so freaking excited for this one.
1: I think it's you. I think it's you.
3: Okay, what you got for us,
1: Brenda?
3: What
1: do you have for us, Brenda?
2: Okay, I will follow this Young Miko, like...
3: Yes!
2: She's getting on the Young Miko train.
0: Thank you.
2: I wanted to show, because, like, Young Miko has, like, two separate, like, vibes sometimes. Like, you know what I mean? Like, there's songs that you're like, oh, wait, like, hey, and, like, you're, like, twerking on the floor and stuff like that. But then there's others that you're, like, just contemplating. You're like, wait.
0: Like a gentle twerk.
2: Like a gentle twerk.
0: Okay.
2: Like,
3: you gotta twerk politely.
2: Yes, politely. A lowercase twerk. Literally that, just like that.
3: Wow.
2: So,
3: wait, what song is this?
2: This song is called Sorry, Es Que Soy Bipolar.
1: Oh, yes.
2: And it's so good. I forgot who she sings it with.
1: It's Roby.
2: Thank you.
1: R-O-B-I.
2: Thank you, Roby.
1: Thank
2: and
1: you,
2: Miko, for the song.
1: Thank you, both of you guys.
2: Thank you. It's so good.
3: Another one. Thank you.
2: Another one. Thank you.
3: Please enjoy.

0: that made me like, well, like low key, like reminded me of like Disney. Like, I don't know how to explain it.
1: No, I understand what you mean.
0: You know what I mean? Like the kind of like the stereo in the back, like. Guys, give us an EP. We're cooking on an EP. Like, we're really excited.
1: All ad libs, by the way.
0: Yes, all ad libs.
2: All samples.
0: We just all ad-libs. We literally all just start the sample and we just like do our thing and then that's it.
1: We're like,
0: wait. Your turn.
2: Oh, we're a lot of tune. You know what? It's okay.
1: We'll get there.
2: Listeners, we're sorry.
0: We are sorry, but we're not sorry for this upcoming song. Yeah. Guys, low-key, we were talking about, like, oh, like, now, like, I don't know how Fade came up in this conversation, actually. Yeah. But we were like, wait, Fade. Mm-hmm. And then we were like, and then Belen goes, hey, Chari. And then we were like, wait. Like, I low-key forgot about that song. Fire. Like, I'm sorry, Fade, but.
1: Hey, Chari.
0: So that's what we're going to play, and we hope you guys enjoy it. Yes. Yes.

0: That was really good. That satisfied me.
1: That was really
2: fire.
1: Good. H-O-D.
0: H-O-D.
1: That was really good.
0: D-H-O-D.
2: Wait. That's...
0: Chewy. Guys, you were literally just talking about DJ names because this is oh my goodness.
1: Hey, that's okay.
0: I can't speak. I'm sorry. Wait.
1: It's okay, Tigger.
0: 5, 4, 3, 2, 1. DJ Splenda. And neither me or Belen have like a good DJ name. So we're like, low key, if y'all have ideas for us, like low key, let us know.
2: Yeah, but we just came up with DJ Jordy.
1: Wait, I'll make a question thing right now on the Instagram.
0: Yes. Oh, that's good.
2: Send them to the Instagram.
0: This is good. Send them to the Instagram right now.
2: Me and Val. I'm not gonna lie, I feel FOMO.
1: No, don't feel FOMO. We got this. We're gonna figure this out. Okay, everyone send your DJ. Wait, let me redo that. Sorry.
2: Everyone, us taking pictures?
1: Everyone send your DJ request. I can't multitask.
0: Hey, it's okay. I can't multitask, bro. It's okay. Wait, didn't Karol G come up with like a new song with Bruno Mars?
1: Yes.
0: Are they dating?
1: That's what I've heard. That's what the grapevine is saying.
0: Is the grapevine saying this?
1: Yeah.
0: I really hope the grapevine... Oh, my goodness. I'm so sorry. I actually can't... Okay. I heard the grapevine. I really hope the grapevine is, like, correct. Because I heard... Well, is he romantic? What are your opinions on Bruno Mars?
1: He's nice.
0: He's Brazilian, right?
2: My feelings are very neutral.
1: Puerto Rican and Filipino. Wait, I might be wrong.
0: I could be wrong.
2: We could all be wrong.
1: He's very awesome, though.
0: No, he is really awesome.
2: He has made music, but lyricist, he is.
0: This is true. I hope he practices what he preaches.
1: And he's collabed with everyone in the world.
0: This is true. Literally. Lady Gaga, Karol G.
2: Everybody and their moms.
0: I hope he collabed with Cher. If he hasn't, he's missing out.
1: Oh, my gosh. Speaking of Cher, one last thing. I'm so sorry. I had to mention this. Y'all know Cher, the Cher and Future song.
0: No.
2: There's a Cher and Future song.
1: It makes me giggle just thinking about it. I'm like, I know they ate.
0: I haven't heard it, but why do I feel like they ate low-key? Shoot. Wait, we'll listen to it after. Yes. You guys can listen to this on your own time. We cannot.
2: It's homework.
0: This is homework.
1: This is homework. Yes. Please. I forgot what it's called, but it's with Cher and
0: Future. Beautiful.
2: Crazy combo.
0: Shoot. What's their like joint name? Future. I ate low key.
2: Okay, French.
0: Sorry. Okay, wait, guys, next song.
2: Okay, guys, the next song.
1: Who's next?
2: Next, we have Kali Uchis.
0: Thank you.
2: And I don't know if it's pronounced Rels or.
0: Yeah.
2: Rels B.
1: Rels B.
0: Rels B.
2: Wait, period.
1: I had to say, I'm sorry.
2: We have El Cielo. This song is just so cutesy, so, like...
0: I definitely, like, you know when you look at a song, you're like, I forgot how it goes. Like, I know I'll, like, recognize it when, because I've seen this collab before.
2: I don't know, this just makes me feel like a little fairy. Like,
0: wait,
2: I feel like...
0: that's beautiful.
2: I feel like she was a fairy.
0: That's so beautiful. Guys, I'm so excited to remember this song.

0: that's you.
1: Wait, yeah. It done. We were just saying, like, Belen encapsulates Kali Uchis, like, perfectly. So we're, like, again, thinking of DJ names to come up
2: and,
1: with.
2: Hey, yes. And we'll think about them quickly.
1: We will. Trust. This is true. Is it my turn, guys?
2: I think it's my turn.
1: Oh, wait, your turn. So no, oh, my God. God. No, I'm so turn. Sorry. Hey, don't be sorry. Hey, right. Right. Don't be sorry.
2: When the turntables.
1: Okay. What song do you have for us, Brenda?
2: Okay, I want to keep like this vibe of like
1: cutie, yeah.
2: Okay, this next song is called Orion by Bossa and Elena Rose. Oh my gosh,
1: I think I know her, Elena Rose.
2: You met her, remember?
1: That's my best friend. That's my close personal friend. How do I know her? My close personal friend, Elena Rose, you know? Oh my God, I'm excited.
2: Yes, it's such a good song. I don't have much to say about it. Just that it's like literally so perfect. Like you can imagine yourself just driving like in a city and playing the song.
3: Windows down, sunny.
1: Yes. People a little bit warm but not humid.
2: Yes. Yeah, let's talk about that.
1: Right, let's talk actually. Like what was today?
2: Crazy.
1: No.
2: I can't do that.
1: Well, we won't speak about this.
2: I literally see heat like in the air. Like, you know what I mean?
1: That's crazy.
2: I can't have this anymore.
3: I guess we're fitting into the swamp.
1: Yeah, this is true.
3: The swamp.
1: I was feeling swampy. Okay. Okay, guys, time to listen to music.

0: I enjoyed that. Yeah. I really did enjoy that.
1: That was really good.
0: You know what I'm going to play? And I'm going to do this for you, Brenda, because I know how much you love Danny Ocean. And this song has been the song of my summer, yes, personally. Over and over and over again, every single summer. It is his, like, number one song.
2: Ooh, wait.
0: And this, like, is low-key, like, a throwback. Like, wait. I don't, like, guys, like, Brenda, you should see Brenda's face right now.
1: She's no, literally, like, being which,
0: yes. Okay, I'm going to play Me Rehuso.
2: Yes!
0: By Danny Ocean, because it's like an oldie but a goodie, but it's not really that old. It's just like it's good. So it's good. So good. So he put his entire ocean in there.
2: Actually, all seven seas in that song.
1: And everyone knows it, y'all.
0: Everyone knows it.
1: You can't say you don't know it because you know you do.
0: No, I know. But yeah, please guys enjoy.

0: Yes.
1: Oh, guys, wow. That it was so beautiful. Like,
2: that song.
1: Shout out Jonas Brothers.
2: Thank you, Jonas Brothers.
1: Thank you, Jonas Brothers, for bringing Danny Ocean out
0: to their concert.
1: We were saying if we were there, we'd dissolve.
0: Like, that would be the day that I was like, you know what? I think I saw everything I needed to see.
1: Me too. Wow. I think we guys have time for one last song. And we have time for closing remarks. There, guys, fun fact, there is no one after us in this time slot. For the time being.
0: For the time being.
1: We'll have after hours. You know, after sun. Hours. Y'all, like, know it's like, oh.
0: Sun?
1: After, do you guys know, like, Love Island? Like, there's after sun.
0: Oh, I'm sorry.
1: So this is, like, our after sun. It's just, like, after hours. Like, okay. Hey, what's going on? Like, hey.
0: Hey.
2: Tell me like, what you're off thinking. Air, but on air.
1: Off air, but on air. Off air, but, like, legally, we're not supposed to be here. Actually, that's not true. We can be here whenever. It's just, like, our time slot's done. So, and no one's waiting for us at the door right
0: Thank
1: now.
0: God.
1: So I think we have one time for one more song.
3: Guys, can you guess the song?
2: Be honest.
1: Be honest.
2: Did you see the post?
1: Whoa.
2: Wow.
1: Raise your hand. I better see your hands raised right now.
3: All the way up.
2: How many do you count, Belen? How many do you count?
3: One.
2: Okay.
3: Two.
2: Yes.
3: Three.
1: Okay, yeah, guys. If you couldn't, wait. Yeah, someone want to go? Guys, I have no words left in my brain right now. I'm so sorry. Guys.
3: Ready, drum roll, please.
2: Oh,
3: a little crunch.
1: I hope you guys like didn't like die right then and there. I'm sorry.
3: Guys, our last song is Verano Rosa by Karol G. Guys, enjoy. Love you guys so much for tuning into the first episode.
1: R.I.P. to their relationship.
2: This is true.
3: This is true.
2: Oh,
1: like
2: my
1: moment
2: gosh.
1: Of silence, low key, because like that they were beautiful. And like, they did you watch the documentary?
3: No.
1: Are you joking? Like no. Her like Karol G's documentary,
3: no.
1: Bro. She was just like talking about how he was like the light at the end of the tunnel, basically.
2: Bro,
1: I know. Like you guys just did the same action too. You guys like your shoulders
3: melted into our seats.
1: Yeah. No, like it's so. It actually like I was crying like
2: I
1: the
2: know
1: entire
2: what
1: like it was really beautiful. I want to. Can we talk
3: wait? No,
1: about
3: I've
1: that?
3: Heard so many rumors though through the grapevine.
1: Like bad.
3: Like bad though.
2: Freak. What'd he do?
3: No, not even. Oh. Not even that he did anything. Wait, guys.
2: It's what
3: I don't
2: he didn't.
1: Wait,
2: do.
1: What did the grapevine say?
3: Well, the Be grapevine. Honest. You know, uh-huh. Through the grapevine.
1: Through the grapevine.
3: The only thing I heard, like technically, was that she's the one that broke up with him. But you know where she broke up with him?
1: Mm.
3: At the airport.
1: Oh.
3: They were leaving for a flight, and she's like, "I'm not getting on this flight," and broke up with him, which is. I'm not gonna lie, kind of crazy. But what's the reason? Who knows? But that's kind of crazy to me.
1: Y'all, my jaw dropped. I'm just like
3: jaw
1: processing
3: this.
2: We're like the new celebrity cheeseman.
1: Like, honestly, this should be like the like celebrity cheeseman after hours, guys. Okay. This is, I'm so sorry. Like, I'm.
2: Wow.
1: The grapevine is Karol G herself, actually. Like,
2: Karol G
1: told her this. I'm so
2: Karol
1: sorry.
2: Karol G contacted Belen and told her this whole thing.
1: No, genuinely, through the grapevine.
3: It was a daydream. I just envisioned it. I had a vision.
1: Yeah, guys, Belen is lying right now.
3: Guys,
1: and she's just like,
3: Raven.
1: Loser. No.
2: That's so Raven.
1: That's so Raven.
2: That's so Belen.
3: I just had a vision.
1: That's so Belen. Oh, that's so Belen. But no, RIP to their relationship. It actually made me sad. They were really freaking cute.
2: They were. Like,
1: yeah.
2: His color is like green.
1: And her color is pink.
2: That was literally Cosmo 1.
1: Literally, her Cosmo 1. Like, there's never going to be another one unless they go back together, which, like, I hope they do if it was good, you know?
2: Yeah.
1: Like, I hope they don't, like,
2: God willing.
1: You know what? Yeah.
2: And if it's, like, it was meant
3: for the
2: to
3: right
2: be,
3: reasons.
1: For
3: yes.
1: the right reasons. Like, yes. They just found each other again, you know, yeah. Type of thing. Wait, now I'm sad.
2: No, don't be sad because we're about to bump.
1: We're about to shake butt. We're about to shake butt.
2: I can't speak.
1: Okay, hey guys, thank you for listening to us,
2: yes.
1: And we hope you really appreciated this episode. We're excited for an entire semester together. It'll be really cute. And hopefully by next episode, we'll have a DJ name for us.
3: Yes.
1: And stay tuned for intro post. Brenda's cooking. Brenda's literally cooking right now.
3: Brenda's cooking up in that lab.
2: Ready for
3: in that Canva lab.
1: In that
3: she's
1: Canva
3: cooking.
1: Lab, it's true. Okay, guys, I hope you guys enjoy. Happy Verano Rosa. I'm going to cry this entire song. I'm sorry.
2: It'll say. Everything will be beautiful.
1: Everything's beautiful.
2: Good night, y'all.
1: Good night, guys.

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2: 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Just kidding. 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
1: So when you get to the corner of Smith and Orchard, you're going to want to take a
2: left. You are not going to.
1: Then what you're
2: going to
1: do is turn onto Marcy Avenue.
2: Just broke up
1: and go past the first three lights
2: happy about
1: and then
2: it.
1: Take the next left.
2: I don't really think
1: five
2: she's
1: more
2: happy,
1: blocks,
2: but
1: and you should be
2: who
1: there.
2: Who am I to judge, right?
1: Park
2: anyway,
1: on the right.
2: That's
1: I'll
2: what
1: see
2: I
1: you
2: heard
1: later
2: last
1: tonight.
2: Night.
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It's a great wide gulf between the intention and what ground met me. I check my phone and make the sound. Life came from failure, performed for just you. Like the new road built out of black country ground. I've learned so little from all I lost 2018.

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1: McGruff here.
2: The crime dog?
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1: 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One, two. 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
1: Smokey Bear turns 80 years old this year. Yup, the big 80. And for decades, Smokey's been spreading his iconic wildfire prevention message. Only you can prevent wildfires. Actually, I can do a better one.
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1: Ranger Station, Ranger speaking.
2: Yeah, hi. I'd like to report a bear sighting.
1: Location?
2: In the woods, just outside of town.
1: Oh, not surprising. You've got your home. Bears have theirs.
2: Yeah, but see, this wasn't just any bear. This bear was wearing jeans and a hat, as in a Smokey Bear.
1: Jeans and a hat. That's definitely Smokey. What exactly did he have to say?
2: Well, we were about to head home, you know, after having a bonfire.
1: Oh, I can guess where this is going.
2: Right, right. See, Smokey told me the fire wasn't actually out. He said if it's too hot to touch, it's too hot to leave.
1: That's true. Did you know that 9 out of 10 wildfires are caused by humans? That means 9 out of 10 wildfires can be prevented.
2: Wow, no kidding?
1: I'm a forest ranger. We never kid.
2: Sorry.
1: That was a joke.
2: Oh.
1: If you see someone in danger of starting a wildfire, step in and make a difference, because 9 out of 10 wildfires are caused by humans. 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

0: This is New York City. This is Los Angeles. I'm getting word that this is, unfortunately, Williamsburg, Virginia. 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
1: That's the Big Dipper over there, and there's the Little Dipper.
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I just finished writing Jubilee Street. I lay down on my bed and fell into a deep sleep. 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
1: 1 + 1 = 2. 2 + 2 = 4. 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
1: So when you get to the corner of Smith and Orchard, you're going to want to take a left.
2: You are not going to.
1: Then what you're
2: going to
1: do is turn onto Marcy
2: Avenue.
1: Just
2: broke up
1: and go past the first three lights,
2: happy about
1: and then take
2: it.
1: The next left.
2: I don't really think
1: five
2: she's
1: more
2: happy,
1: blocks,
2: but
1: and you should be
2: who
1: there.
2: Am I to judge, right?
1: Park
2: anyway,
1: on the right. That's
2: I'll
1: what
2: see
1: I heard
2: you later
1: last
2: tonight.
1: Night.
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1: Ranger Station, Ranger speaking.
2: Yeah, hi. I'd like to report a bear sighting.
1: Location?
2: In the woods, just outside of town.
1: Oh, not surprising. You've got your home. Bears have theirs.
2: Yeah, but see, this wasn't just any bear. This bear was wearing jeans and a hat, as in a Smokey Bear.
1: Jeans and a hat. That's definitely Smokey. What exactly did he have to say?
2: Well, we were about to head home, you know, after having a bonfire.
1: Oh, I can guess where this is going.
2: Right, right. See, Smokey told me the fire wasn't actually out. He said if it's too hot to touch, it's too hot to leave.
1: That's true. Did you know that 9 out of 10 wildfires are caused by humans? That means 9 out of 10 wildfires can be prevented.
2: Wow, no kidding?
1: I'm a forest ranger. We never kid.
2: Sorry.
1: that was a joke.
2: Oh.
1: If you see someone in danger of starting a wildfire, step in and make a difference, because 9 out of 10 wildfires are caused by humans. 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

0: 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Pump up the jams. If it's too loud, you're too old.
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1: The sun is shining, birds are chirping, and all seems right in the world. 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
1: That's the Big Dipper over there, and there's the Little Dipper.
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2: 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And that's how you whistle.
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0: this is New York City. This is Los Angeles. I'm getting word that this is, unfortunately, Williamsburg, Virginia. 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

mothers, you sing once another on the breakfast aisle. With frail hands, she grips the Nutribullet. The bite of its blades reminds me of a future that I'm in no way part of, and no wall of photographs. In the downstairs, second living room's TV area, I become her father. 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
1: 1 + 1 = 2. 2 + 2 = 4. 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
1: So when you get to the corner of Smith and Orchard, you're going to want to take a
2: you
1: left.
2: You are not going to
1: Then what you're
2: going to
1: do is turn onto Marcy
2: Avenue.
1: Marcy
2: just broke up.
1: And go past
2: and
1: the first three lights
2: happy
1: and then
2: it.
1: Take the next left.
2: I don't really
1: then
2: think
1: five
2: she's
1: more
2: happy,
1: blocks,
2: but
1: and you should be
2: who
1: there.
2: Who am I to judge, right?
1: Park
2: anyway,
1: on the right. That's
2: I'll
1: what
2: see
1: I
2: you
1: heard
2: later
1: last
2: tonight.
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1: McGruff here.
2: The crime dog?
1: Yep.
2: I think I'm going to need your help. I've got an internet bully.
1: Okay, well, what you do is...
2: Maybe you could put a virus on her computer, or a tracking device, or a bug.
1: You don't have to do that, are you?
2: Or maybe we could get an attack dog. You ever see those attack dogs that can, like, rip a person's arm off? Seriously. Or like a SWAT team, a cyber SWAT team or something. Or like an army. Did you ever see that zombie army movie? We should get a zombie army.
1: Wait. All you need to do to stop an internet bully is delete their messages and never forward them on.
2: So, no zombies?
1: No zombies.
2: Bummer.
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heart, I've always been a liar. Just to think I could have left the fair with my dignity intact, fled from the stage with the world's second best Lynn tribute act. Okay, today I hide away.

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1: Ranger Station, Ranger speaking.
2: Yeah, hi. I'd like to report a bear sighting.
1: Location?
2: In the woods, just outside of town.
1: Oh, not surprising. You've got your home. Bears have theirs.
2: Yeah, but see, this wasn't just any bear. This bear was wearing jeans and a hat, as in a Smokey Bear.
1: Jeans and a hat. That's definitely Smokey. What exactly did he have to say?
2: Well, we were about to head home, you know, after having a bonfire.
1: Oh, I can guess where this is going.
2: Right. See, Smokey told me the fire wasn't actually out. He said if it's too hot to touch, it's too hot to leave.
1: That's true. Did you know that 9 out of 10 wildfires are caused by humans? That means 9 out of 10 wildfires can be prevented.
2: Wow, no kidding?
1: I'm a forest ranger. We never kid.
2: Sorry.
1: That was a joke.
2: Oh.
1: If you see someone in danger of starting a wildfire, step in and make a difference, because 9 out of 10 wildfires are caused by humans. 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

I wish I lived in the power and the light. I wish it wasn't Saturday night, 'cause I can't raise hell. No, I can't raise hell for

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0: 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Pump up the jams. If it's too loud, you're too old.
1: The sun is shining, birds are chirping, and all seems right in the world. 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
2: 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And that's how you whistle.
1: Yellow and blue make green.
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2: 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And that's how you give a Zerbert. 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

0: I'm that guy from that band you like, and I hate WCWM.
1: So when you get to the corner of Smith and Orchard, you're going to want to take a
2: left.
1: You
2: are not going to
1: Then what you're
2: going to
1: do is turn onto Marcy Avenue.
2: Just broke up.
1: And go past
2: and
1: the first three lights.
2: Happy
1: and then
2: it.
1: Take the next left.
2: I don't really think
1: five
2: she's
1: more
2: happy,
1: blocks,
2: but
1: you should be
2: who
1: there.
2: Who am I to judge, right?
1: Park
2: anyway,
1: on the right.
2: That's
1: I'll
2: what
1: see
2: I
1: you
2: heard
1: later
2: last
1: tonight.
2: Night.
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1: McGruff here.
2: The crime dog?
1: Yep.
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1: This year, a very important public figure turns 80 years old, and he sent us his wish for his milestone birthday. 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
1: Remember, I pulled at your shirt. I dropped the ashtray on the floor.

Hey guys, and welcome back to Pop Tones, William and Mary's only radio show. My name is Ellie. My name is Ellie, and today I'm going to be playing some delicious, yummy tracks for you. The theme, per usual, is whatever I want. You're going to hear a lot of like post-punk things. So, I mean, okay, nothing special for the theme today, but yeah, I was gone last semester because I was in Austria, but I'm back now and I'm ready to DJ. So, okay, starting off, we're going to play a song by The Sound, just a little nice song, an early one of theirs. From an EP, which is not very well known, but quite good. So, yep, it's called Cold Beat.

Wow, that was a good song by the band The Sound from England, as many of them happen to be. Yeah. Anyway, next I'm going to play you a song by Colin Newman. He was one of the members of a band called Wire, which is one of my favorite bands, but his solo stuff is so good, just as good. And I finally got around to listening to this album in particular. So I'm just going to let it play.

Thank you, Colin Newman. That was very nice. I wish he would follow me back on Instagram, but he hates me, I guess. I highly recommend you listen to Colin Newman's solo stuff. Once you've finished the first three Wire albums, you should listen to A to Z. Anyway, next one. We're looking for people by lack of knowledge.

I don't know who they're looking for, but they sure are looking. Yeah, I don't know much about that band. I think they were part of, is it called like positive punk or something? I don't know. Anyway, anarcho-punk. It's more like just a post-punk thing. But yeah, all of the albums on that label have the same format, so it's, I get them confused a lot. But anyway, that was a band called Lack of Knowledge. Next is a similarly obscure one called Artery.

0: home. Surprised? Nope. My name is Ellie. This is Pop Tones. That was Afterwards by Artery. Another band I don't know anything about.
1: Oh, Risa.
0: Ariana. yes. Next is a song by Glorious Den. I actually do know about that band. They sound a lot like Joy Division, and that's because the guy, the singer of the band, he like really liked Ian Curtis, and he was actually from Sri Lanka, but he came to California, and he called himself Eric Cope after Julian Cope, the guy from The Teardrop Explodes, and they named his son Ian. But he was in this band called Glorious Den, that I like. Maybe not as good songwriting as Joy Division, but it's still pretty good.

That was Tenement Roofs by Gloria's Den. Did you know that William & Mary's Pre-Veterinary Club works to advise pre-veterinary students, give students a place to share their passion for animals and science, and build community among students? Meetings are Wednesdays from 7-8 p.m. in ISC 3280. More information at PreVetWM on Instagram. Anyway, the next song is a song by Joseph K, who I've played before. They're a Scottish band. I found this book about them, and I read the book over the summer. It was not as interesting as the one about the Associates, but it was pretty good. But I started listening to them more after that, and this song is great. I think, okay, they only ever had one album, and the album is fine. The mixing, as many people say, did kind of take a lot out of it, though. So I suggest if you want to listen to Joseph K, you should listen to a compilation instead. I recommend either Young and Stupid or Entomology. But this is The Missionary, and this is the John Peel Sessions version.

That was The Missionary by Joseph K, a great band. You might be shocked to learn that that's from like 1980, because it sounds a bit later than that. But nope. Next is a song by a band called Ludus. I think I played them before when I had my girl pop tones. But it's called Mutilate.

That was Mutilate by Ludus, who are a cool band who do kind of jazzy stuff. Another obscure song. This one's called Watching the Hydroplanes. It's by Tunnel Vision. It's a Factory single, Factory Records, the famous record label. But we're going to go watching...

Okay, we're briefly going in a synthesizer direction with another Colin Newman song. This one is called Better Later Than Never, and it's a later career song from his albums that a lot of people don't think are that good, but this is just a good and catchy synth-pop song.

That was Better Later Than Never by Colin Newman. You're listening to Pop Tones at the College of William and Mary. I'm here every week, Friday, 1 p.m., playing the music that I like, which is 80s alternative and adjacent things. So some days it might be punkier, some days it might be synth, some days it might be like indie pop, some days it's like whatever. Next I'll play you some more poppy synthy stuff, but a bit more minor key. This is a song by a band called Vaz, who are Scottish, and that's all I know about them.

I like that song. It's a good song to listen to on the plane at night. Yeah, but that was Breath by Vaz. What's that EP I listened to? Your Lungs and Your Tongues. Or is that album? I don't know. It's pretty good by them. Next, let's have another weird synthesizer song. This one's by an Australian band called Severed Heads, and it's called Harold and Cindy Hospital.

like when that song turns into being pretty. I like, there's a couple of great songs that have like a pretty standard beginning part, or maybe you think it's leading up to something really incredible, but then it just goes into something sort of repetitive. I don't know. It's sort of like you keep going higher and higher. But next I'll just play you just a standard, nice, radio-friendly synth-pop song by a famous band called Ultravox. It's called White China.

That's a radio song. That's a song that should get played on the radio, right? Okay, I have time for one more, so quickly. It's also a famous band. It's very different from the last one. It's called Burst. It's by Magazine.

as that fades out, I want to just say thank you for listening. I hope you enjoyed this first Pop Tones of the year. Yeah, that was Burst by Magazine from their famous album, Real Life. I liked that for a while, but I got more into it this summer. Magazine are cool because they're kind of like a prog band, but they're not. I actually saw, well, Magazine was a band that formed, that was formed by the former singer of Buzzcocks. I saw Buzzcocks live. But by Buzzcocks, I mean it was the original guitarist standing in as a singer and a bunch of young guys. It was still fun, though. Anyway, thanks for listening. This is Ellie. This is Pop Tones signing off now.

0: 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Pump up the jams. If it's too loud, you're too old.
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0: This is New York City. This is Los Angeles. I'm getting word that this is, unfortunately, Williamsburg, Virginia. 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
1: 1 + 1 = 2. 2 + 2 = 4. 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Some people have innies, some people have outies. 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
1: Come giggle with us.
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1: So when you get to the corner of Smith and Orchard, you're going to want to take a left.
2: You are not going to.
1: Then what you're
2: going to
1: do is turn onto Marcy
2: and
1: Avenue.
2: Just broke up
1: and go past the first three lights,
2: happy
1: and then
2: it.
1: Take the next left.
2: I don't really think she's
1: five more
2: happy,
1: blocks,
2: but
1: and you should be
2: who
1: there.
2: Who am I to judge, right?
1: Park anyway, on the right.
2: That's
1: I'll
2: what
1: see
2: I
1: you
2: heard
1: later
2: last
1: tonight.
2: Night.
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1: McGruff here.
2: The crime dog?
1: Yep.
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1: One, two. One, two. Seatbelt in, seatbelt out.
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1: 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It reads,
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1: Green light. 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
1: Ranger Station, Ranger speaking.
2: Yeah, hi. I'd like to report a bear sighting.
1: Location?
2: In the woods, just outside of town.
1: Oh, not surprising. You've got your home. Bears have theirs.
2: Yeah, but see, this wasn't just any bear. This bear was wearing jeans and a hat, as in a Smokey Bear.
1: Jeans and a hat. That's definitely Smokey. What exactly did he have to say?
2: Well, we were about to head home, you know, after having a bonfire.
1: Oh, I can guess where this is going.
2: Right, right. See, Smokey told me the fire wasn't actually out. He said if it's too hot to touch, it's too hot to leave.
1: That's true. Did you know that 9 out of 10 wildfires are caused by humans? That means 9 out of 10 wildfires can be prevented.
2: Wow, no kidding?
1: I'm a forest ranger. We never kid.
2: Sorry.
1: That was a joke.
2: Oh.
1: If you see someone in danger of starting a wildfire, step in and make a difference, because 9 out of 10 wildfires are caused by humans. 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

butterflies landing all among the myths and the legends we create, and all the laughing stories we tell our friends. Close the windows, clear up the mess. It's getting late, it's darker and closer to the end.

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You're listening to WCWM 90.9 FM right out of the College of William & Mary. And until 7 p.m., you will be listening to my show on replay. So the first song that you just heard was Seasons of Love from the musical Rent, which is one of my favorite musicals. I got to see that with my grandparents as a kid, and I loved it so much. I honestly love my grandparents, but sometimes I would go to shows and they would just not be like what I was super interested in. But it was probably like 2021, 2022, kind of end of the pandemic and stuff like that. I vividly remember that because I was still wearing a mask. And I get there and I sit down and I hear the opening, just the beginning of Rent. Like, it starts out with such a bang. And I fell in love instantly and I was hooked on the edge of my seat. And so that is not the only reason why it was why it was the beginning of my playlist today. So today I was in my geology class and my geology professor starts asking about how, you know, we were doing unit conversions, and he just offhandedly says, like, you know, me personally, I don't have the number of seconds in a year, just off the dome. And I was like, I don't have the seconds. But I turn to my friend Elizabeth and literally just look at her and sing the 525,600 minutes. And it was just, I knew instantly, I was like, that's going on the playlist for tonight. So yes. But yeah, if you're just listening in, this is my show on replay, where basically I play songs that either relate to something that I've done that week or is something that I've been playing on repeat for that week. However, we're coming off of the end of summer break. This is my first show of this school year. So some of these will be songs that I've been listening to over the summer a lot, or things that I think were notable tracks that just came out over the summer. And so, yeah. But we started with something a little bit lighter. My friend did just text me saying, because I told her a little bit about what's going on later on. But we are not getting into that yet. We are going to start soft, and then we're going to ramp up because it's a little bit earlier. Last semester I had my show at 7 p.m. This semester I have it at 6. So, which means when last semester it was like 7 to 8, so it was like time to get everyone in their pajamas. I'm kind of giving a last hurrah to the end of the night to get people, you know, excited to go home. And so my next three songs are going to be an homage to this game, this stupid game that I am now obsessed with, that my brother got me a couple years ago for Christmas, called Hollow Knight, that my lovely boyfriend told me to play. And so I started playing it, and now I am at 107 out of 112%. So I am working my butt off to beat this game. So we're going to play two songs from Hollow Knight, and then we're going to finish it off with a song from Silksong. So I hope you enjoy, and I will see you on the flip side.

0: And welcome back. So for those of you just tuning in, you're listening to WCWM 90.9 FM right out of the College of William & Mary, and you're listening to my show on replay, where I play songs that either relate to something that I've been doing this week or I've been listening to all week. Now, this relates to this video game that I've been playing that I mentioned beforehand. And so what you just heard was City of Tears and Soul Sanctum by Christopher Larkin from Hollow Knight, and then Coral Chambers, also by Christopher Larkin, from Silksong, which are fun games. I'm going to call them fun, and we're going to just leave it at that. So I have a special guest in the studio, and I'm going to see if he wants to say hi.
1: Hi.
0: Is that? Oh, wait, hold on. Wrong mic. Go ahead.
1: Hi, part two.
0: There we go. That's
2: She's
0: hi, part two.
2: To silence me.
0: Yes, I am trying to silence him. So he's kind of the reason I played these games, or at least two-thirds of the reason. So anyways, before I get into what we're going to be listening to next, I do have to give you guys some good information. So Food for All operates two food pantries to combat food insecurity on campus. Their locations are at Sadler and at the Wesley House. 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The pantries are anonymous and open to all members of the William & Mary community. More information can be found at foodforall@williammary.edu or at foodforallwm on Instagram. So please reach out to them if you need any help. So, would you like to keep talking?
2: Sure. What am I talking about?
0: I put City of Tears on here because it's your favorite song from the Hollow Knight soundtrack.
2: I appreciate it. Play Hollow Knight, by the way. Good game. We're not getting paid, by the way.
0: We are not getting paid. No. No money for this. No money for this. But yes, so I put his favorite song, City of Tears, and then I put my favorite song, Soul Sanctum, because I think an organ is everything to me.
2: The organ has a story.
0: The organ has a story.
2: You don't know about this yet.
0: I don't know about this yet. Okay. Do you want to tell the audience?
2: It's this whole thing about, actually it's really deep into the lore of the game. Long story short, failed princess is playing the organ as they
0: catharsis. Like psychosis, kind of.
2: Well, she's seeking catharsis.
0: Okay, yes.
2: Not psychosis, it's more like relaxation and just something that you enjoy doing.
0: Makes sense.
2: Losing yourself in it.
0: Nice.
2: Yeah.
0: That's why it's so good. That's why it's the best one in the game. It makes me reach Nirvana. So, and why do you like City of Tears? I'm turning this into an interview.
2: You have to play the game to understand, but walking into the City of Tears for the first time, it's been built up, you've been told, oh, there's a city over there, oh, everyone's dead, I wonder why, oh, there's a city over there, oh, hey, look, there's a city over there, and everything in the game has been kind of leading to this point. This is barely the halfway point in the game, but it's the build-up, it's the, you enter, and then it rain pours on an abandoned city as zombie hordes kind of wander through the wasteland that they used to Rome.
0: No, that makes sense. Yes, it's I do think it's a good song. I just, no organs, so can't
2: no,
0: be my fave.
2: That's fair. Kidneys are rather important. Good soundtrack.
0: Yes, absolutely. Oh my gosh, yeah, shout out to Claire, who also said she was starstruck when she walked into the City of Tears. So okay, well, I hope you guys enjoyed the little bit of relaxing music that I played, because that's the end of it for the rest of the show. Yay!
2: You've been tricked.
0: So for the rest of the show, I have a good bit of K-pop lined up, except the last one is K-pop, but it's a K-pop group doing a Japanese release, so it's kind of J-pop. So I rest my case.
2: K-pop?
0: What?
2: K-pop?
0: What does that mean?
2: K-J-pop.
0: KJ maybe?
2: Korean J-pop?
0: Yeah, it's K-pop group doing J-pop, so I guess maybe.
2: Japanese K-pop.
0: Yes.
2: Okay. So, K-pop.
0: Sure. Someone coined that. Actually, you coined that.
2: Get in the comments.
0: Get in the comments, yes. But yeah, so the next three songs are going to be part of a K-pop group called Twice. Shout out to Twice. I was in Argentina this summer, which means it was winter, which means seasonal depression. And whenever I get any sort of bad mood, literally putting headphones on and listening to Twice makes my day. And so I owe them everything. I owe them my firstborn child. I owe them some sort of, I have no clue. I should have gone to see them in February. And I'm actually very angry about that because they came to DC. A little bit angry. Should have been there. I should have been there. Anyways, so well, I'm about to queue up our, just, you know what? You'll see. And I will see you on the other side. So I hope that you enjoy. Both going crazy.

And we are back. So for those of you just tuning in, you're listening to WCWM 90.9 FM right out of the College of William & Mary. And for the next give or take 27 minutes, you are listening to the rest of my show on replay, where I'm your host, Piper. And we just got off of what I'm going to call the twice break, where I just played three twice songs back to back because, again, I have been listening to them so much in like the past literally 2026. 2026 has been the year of twice for me, and I need to share that with the world because personally I think that, I don't know, they don't get enough talk. And like, even within like K-pop communities and stuff like that, like they should be larger, but I need to spread it to the locals, if you know what I mean. So you listen to ATM, which is Jihyo's solo on their 10-year anniversary album that just came out. Set Me Free by Twice, which came out in 2023. And then What Is Love, which came out, I don't even know when, like 2018, I think. I don't know. But specifically, What Is Love is my like bad day song. So like, it'll be like Tuesday. Oh, sorry, hit the mic. It'll be like Tuesday, I don't know, 11 a.m. and I'll be getting out of class and like I will just be kind of like, I'm in a daze. I don't know what I'm doing. I will have to put my headphones on and I listen to What Is Love and suddenly life is worth living, you know? So I think that if you enjoyed what you heard, you should listen to more Twice. And if you for some reason happen to know any member of Twice and or JYP Entertainment, please tell them to come back to DC. Expeditiously. I need that to happen yesterday because they came earlier this year and I should have gone. It was on a freaking weekend and I live so close and I should have gone and I didn't go. Anyways, so I have some information to give you guys before I go into what we're going to be listening to next. So carbon monoxide is a colorless, odorless gas that can be fatal. Don't use anything indoors that burns fuel, such as gasoline power generators, camp stoves and lanterns, or charcoal grills. Opening doors and windows or using fans isn't enough. Have your vents and chimneys checked to make sure water heater and gas furnace exhausts aren't blocked. If you feel sick, dizzy, or weak while using a generator, get to fresh air right away. From the U.S. Environmental Protection Agency. So, I did say that we are on our K-pop break for the rest of the show, and I meant it. So, keeping with our girl group theme, we are going to be playing the latest release of a K-pop group that I've dipped my toes into before, because again, they're pretty popular. They have a lot of songs that were made into memes, but specifically, like, I've been jumping into those songs without the meme versions, and suddenly my eyes are like wide open, and I am, oh my gosh, it's just, I don't even know how to explain it. I love them so much. So we are going to be listening to the latest release of Red Velvet. They finally had a comeback after 2 years. It has been so long. Cosmic was so good, but not enough to sustain me. And now they're back and I'm so excited. And then we are going to start. I'll get into the lore later, but we're going to be listening to one of the debut songs by this group called And Double. Real ones know who that is. But if you don't, I will explain it later. So I hope that you all enjoy and I will see you on the other side. All right.

0: And we are back. So, for those of you who are just tuning in, you're listening to WCWM 90.9 FM right out of the College of William & Mary. And specifically, this is my show on replay, where I am playing a bunch of songs that, I don't know, either are relating to things or something that I listened to over the summer, something that I did this week, something that I listened to this week. So, specifically, what you just heard was Red Velvet's latest release called Surfin' Boy, which, again, I told you before, I love Red Velvet, and they have been, like, they've been on hiatus for a minute because, you know, they haven't, they've been doing, like, solo activities because there's five of them, and they've been in SM's basement, and now they're out of SM's basement, so thank goodness, because we needed them. We needed them. I needed them, actually, me personally. They came back for me personally. And then we listened to one of the debut songs of this group called Ann Double, called Curious. Now, I'm getting into the lore here, because I told you I would. Ann Double. So, okay, hold on. We're about to listen to a song from a group called Zero Base One. However, Zero Base One now has five members. They used to have nine. On my birthday, the day of my birth, this year, four members of Zero Base One had their contracts terminated with the original agency, which means they made a different group because YH Entertainment hates fun. And so they created a new group, four of them, plus one boy who was in a completely different group beforehand, and I don't remember the group. He's a really good singer, so no hate to him at any point. They made the group called Ann Double, so that's the song that we just played. And I was so sad because, like, some of my favorite members of Zero Base One left. And I literally, shout out, so I mentioned my friend Claire earlier. This summer we went to a K-pop store and I got one of Zero Base One's old albums and I pulled Zhang Hao, who went to Ann Double. So I got a Zero Base One member. I got a Zero Base One photo card from a member that's not even a member anymore. And I got so sad. But so anyways, so then obviously they only have five members now. I love Zero Base One still. I love those members. They are so fun and their energy is top tier. But there's only five of them. So they did basically not like re-debut, but, you know, they are still putting out music and stuff like that. So we're about to listen to one of their new songs that they dropped after they dropped four members. But yes, so I needed to get into that because I'm listening to them back to back and I need everyone to know that I miss OT90 Base One. And I think everyone, I don't know, I think everybody deserved to live in a world with OT90 Base One, and everyone did, but we'd all deserve it still. So anyways, before that, I do have to give y'all just a little bit of information. So William & Mary's Pre-Veterinary Club works to advise the pre-veterinary students, give students a place to share their passions for animals, for the passion for animals and science, and build community among students. Meetings are Wednesdays from 7 to 8 p.m. in ISC 3280. More information at prevet.wm on Instagram. So with that, as I mentioned, I'm going to play a, just because I think it will be more cohesive. I should have probably played it in a set of three, but I did not. Sorry about that. I will be playing Zero Base One. So everybody open your ears. If they're open, open them wider. I don't care. I love Zero Base One, and you are obligated to enjoy this. It's my show. So I hope you enjoy, because if not, you will. Thank you.
1: 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Your lips, your style, your kiss, your smile.

0: 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Number one, how you make me feel like.
1: All right. Short little dance break there is what I'm going to call it. Because I'm about to play more K-pop, but different K-pop, you know? So specifically, I was scrolling through my YouTube because, to be entirely honest, I did not have enough music for the show tonight. So I was trying to figure out, like, what have I been listening to? And I looked and I saw that I had watched, okay, back in, I want to say, like, 2014. So Gen 2 K-pop. Gen 2 K-pop. There was this group called AOA, and they dropped what is one of the songs of all time, actually. I truly believe that Miniskirt will go down in history as one of just the performances of all time, the songs of all time. And after From Us 9 left HYBE Entertainment, which good for them. I support wholeheartedly. They also have 5 members. What is a freaking trend of going from 9 to 5 members? Whatever. Anyways, they did a cover of Miniskirt by AOA. And then my brain, the giant brain that I have, was remembering one of my favorite albums of the summer from like 2 summers ago, Like You Better. Like You Better by From Us 9, or specifically the album is called From Our 20s by From Us 9. It's so good. It's so good. And I've played their songs before. I've played these games before, some might say. But I sincerely just needed to show the world From Us 9 again. Because, again, like, if you thought, if I was saying that, like, I think Twice is underrated, like, locals have never even heard of From Us 9. And honestly, some K-pop fans have never even heard of From Us 9, which is a shame because I also loved them in the HYBE Game Caterers episode. I thought they were so cutie patootie, but also so funny. And so, anyways, with that, we will be listening to 2 songs from From Us 9, and then I will catch you for the outro because, unfortunately, my first show of the semester is coming to an end. So, but yes, so I will see y'all on the other side, which apparently is, I don't know, I don't have any other better transitions, so that's what you're gonna get from me.

All right, and for the final time tonight, you are listening to, well, at least for my show tonight, you're listening to WCWM 90.9 FM right out of the College of William and Mary, and this is the end of my show on replay, but I will be back next week at the same time from 6 to 7 p.m. on Friday. So I really hope that you enjoyed it, and if you like kind of just the style or just the idea of student-run radio, you should definitely keep listening to WCWM 90.9 FM. We have a bunch of cool shows this semester, and you're probably most likely listening through the website, which means that you can look at our schedule on there. So if there's anything that catches your eye aside from my show, because obviously my show is really cool, you've been here for so long that you should know that my show is really cool at this point. But anyways, if you find something else that catches your eye, you should totally stay around and listen to that. But that's been the end of my show. So I hope you all have a great night. And I hope that you found maybe something new or just something unexpected to jam out to. And also, I have to plug Hollow Knight one last time. So play Hollow Knight. Hopefully this time next week I will have beaten the game, but we will see. So, all right. Good night.

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1: Enjoy.
2: Hello and welcome to Twomp Monster. I am so, so excited to be back on the air. This is the third year of Twomp Monster, and this is the final debut, or at least annual debut, of Twomp Monster. We'll have one in the winter, but it's not the same. I hope all of you are doing well. Let's see how many listeners. Let's embarrass myself live on the air and see how many listeners we have. We just went down. We just went down from 14 to 12, 10, 9, 8. We're at 8 listeners, which isn't so awful for online radio station numbers, but I use show tunes as a tool to weed out until we get to the real diehards here. But first, I'm getting ahead of myself. My name is Isabella. I am your host. You are listening to my show, Twomp Monster, on WCWM at the College of William and Mary. We are in a new hourly slot this semester. I will be broadcasting Friday nights from 7 p.m. to 8 p.m. Every year, my show gets earlier and earlier, which is a side effect of the way that college is beating me down. I can't stay up late and talk like I used to when I started, but I'm still in it for the love of the game. So I'll be here. I'll be here earlier, but I'll be here. So to play us in this semester, we started with, I'm sure you could tell, Enjoy It, which was performed by Maurice Chevalier and Haley Mills. I love a good show tune. Show tunes are like my big weapon in my degree. If I don't listen, they're so overwhelmingly positive. If I don't listen to show tunes, I don't know if I would survive. It's like those, to me, they're like the musical equivalent of like those memes that you see online, like the Minion memes. I hope you guys know what I'm talking about. I can't come up with one off the top of my head, but it's like sort of like the Minion memes or like the memes. My sister really likes these memes with, it'll be like a picture of like a fat little puppy and it will say like, he knows that the only way to get past it is to go through it. Some inspiring message with the little puppy. I feel like that's what a show tune is for me. So this was maybe a little bit sickly sweet. This one was a little bit much, but I was feeling it today. So you all had to listen to it because it's my show. But before I talk your ear off, because I am liable to talk your ear off this semester, I believe as of now, there is no show after my hour. There's a show before, but not after. So we might be able to run a little bit over. But I will try not to, but if I have something ultra super pressing, you never know. Okay, we're going to get back to the music because that's what this is all about. We've got a little bit of a scrambled set. I just sort of summer listening, more or less. But we are going to started off again with a classic. I'm so excited to listen to it. I hope you enjoy it. Here is Native New Yorker by Odyssey.

And we are back. William and Mary is transitioning fully to Microsoft MFA from the previously used Duo. This change will automatically occur for all students by the end of September. To make the change more convenient, students have the opportunity to switch early. Instructions are available on the IT website. Currently at this moment, we have one listener in Williamsburg, Virginia. Listener in Williamsburg, Virginia, if you have not already switched to Duo, please do so now. I am counting on you. That being said, what did we hear? First up, as I introduced, was Native New Yorker by Odyssey. And after that was What You Need by INXS, known by some as INXS. I'm in a little bit of a silly mood, if you can't tell, because I'm eating. I was very hungry, and I have a halal bowl with me in the studio. Don't tell anyone. But besides my halal bowl, we have Native New Yorker, which I'm sure many of you will recognize from Wendy Williams' iconic performance on The Masked Singer. If you are not familiar with Wendy Williams' performance of Native New Yorker on The Masked Singer, I strongly, strongly urge you to look it up. It's a wonderful, wonderful video. I won't reveal any more, but those of you who are in the know how important this video is to the cultural consciousness. And a fun song, I think a little bit more disco than we tend to go on this show, but who doesn't love a little bit of disco every now and then, at least? I was thinking when I was listening to this song, when I was in high school, my senior year of high school, I took this English class, and half of the English class was like Literature of New York, I think it was called. And part of Literature of New York was we had to do a project. I don't remember if it had to be about a song. I think it might have had to be about a song because I remember all the presentations being songs. And I did every project in this class with one of my best friends, Carly, because we didn't talk to anybody else in that class. And we almost did this song. I think we ended up doing a Jim Croce song. And I messed up the presentation really badly, and she had to cover for me. So, Carly, if you're listening, thanks for that. She liked my Instagram post, so maybe she's here. But moving swiftly on to INXS, I think this is a great party song. Like, this is almost like a song that I feel like you would hear in a party montage in a movie. But like a cool movie, not like a stupid movie. That's a very important distinction. Not that there's anything wrong with stupid movies. I watch tons of stupid movies, but when it's a good movie, I think the music selection can be a little bit more impactful. I don't know much about INXS. I'm not a huge fan. I'm like a casual fan of INXS. I do know every time it plays, or an INXS song plays, somebody always brings up, oh, it's so sad that he killed himself, the lead singer of INXS. It's very bad because I don't even know the lead singer of INXS's name. Sorry to him. But and even I'm doing it now because I just brought it up. It dampens the mood. Sorry, guys, for dampening the mood. I didn't even think about that. I was trying to come up with interesting commentary to provide, I don't know, enjoyment for you guys, but that wasn't very enjoyable. So I do apologize for bringing that up. Sorry. But that's really all I have to say about INXS because I don't have a wealth of knowledge, and I was very busy eating my halal bowl, so I was not researching at all. But that's okay. You heard the song, and I think the song speaks for itself. You don't really need me to speak on the song with my limited musical knowledge. So,
we will move to the next two songs. Everything worked out very evenly this week. I'm happy. We have a bunch of two-song blocks, so it's all neat. It's almost never neat because I put too many songs in it usually, and we get an odd number. But this is good. We have an even number. Perfect. So our next two songs, we're going to get a little bit higher energy. A bit of a mismatched pair, I would guess, too, because they're not very genre cohesive. First up, we have Prince, and after that, we have one by John Lennon. Enjoy him.

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We are back again from our second set of two tonight. You heard Electric Chair by Prince and then What You Got by John Lennon. So we heard What You Need and we heard What You Got. To remind you, if you're just tuning in, you are listening to Twomp Monster, and I am your host, Isabella, here on WCWM at the wonderful College of William and Mary. So, to start at the beginning, first up again was Electric Chair by Prince. I think this is a really cool song. It's got a nice groove to it. I did do a little bit of research here. This is on the soundtrack of Tim Burton's Batman, which Prince wrote. He did the soundtrack for it. And this song is one of each song that Prince wrote for this movie corresponds to a character. I have not seen the Tim Burton Batman movies, so if somebody has seen them and wishes to correct me, go for it. But this song is supposed to correspond to the Joker. Prince wrote three songs for the Joker. But I don't think that the Joker is in the Tim Burton Batman movies. Maybe I'm wrong, but I can't think of... Because I was sitting here trying to think who played the Joker in the Tim Burton... Oh, wait, no. It was Jack Nicholson, wasn't it? It might have just been Jack Nicholson, and I couldn't think of it. This is what happens when you haven't seen the movie. It probably is Jack Nicholson, because I can see the picture of Jack Nicholson as the Joker in my mind. Ignore that. So this song was one of the Joker songs that Prince wrote. After that, we heard What You Got by John Lennon. Of course, every time I play a song by John Lennon, I have to talk about how John Lennon is in a very original turn of thoughts. I don't think that's a phrase. Whatever. He's my favorite Beatle. That's not uncommon. But I feel the need to establish... I think there's a big difference between John Lennon being your favorite Beatle if you are a casual Beatles fan and if you're a huge Beatles fan. And I'm not, I don't have like encyclopedic knowledge of the Beatles, but I consider myself a pretty big Beatles fan. And John Lennon is my favorite Beatle. So I had to say my piece about that. This song is Solo. This is off Walls and Bridge, which has a cool cover. If you're interested in covers, check it out. This one I really like. I think it's got a good vocal on it. John Lennon was one of those singers who had a good scream on him, and he could yell a song and make it sound good. I tend to think those kinds of songs sound cool for whatever reason, but I think this one was pretty cool. And it's got a more up-tempo beat, which I think John Lennon solo sometimes tends to go down in the doldrums, but this one's very up, which is nice for a change of pace, at least. Big news for John Lennon fans and Beatles fans this week. John Lennon now has a grandson. He was the only... Oh, wait, no. Actually, I don't think George Harrison has grandchildren. I'm making false claims. We're going to fact check this together. We're going to fact check. Well, John Lennon, while I fact check, we'll talk about. No. Now George is the only Beatle with no grandchildren. Only Paul and Ringo had grandchildren, apparently.
But now John Lennon also has a grandchild. He has a grandson. Sean Lennon just had a son. His son was born. And his name is Aurelius Lennon, which is quite a name to be saddled with. if I'm just giving my opinion on it. But big news for Beatle people. It affects my life almost not at all, but this is big news nonetheless, so I felt my listeners should know about it. Enough said. So, we are past the halfway point in our broadcast. We're moving very quickly tonight, which means this is traditional on Twomp Monster. It is time for movie review. Movie review, movie review. It's time for movie review. So, normally, the order of operations on movie review is I go through the movies I've watched since we last spoke. But we haven't spoken in a very long while, and I've seen a lot of movies. So, what we are going to do instead is I'm just going to maybe go back like a week and we'll call it a day because we've got way too many movies to talk about in the long haul. But before I get into last week's movies, I'm going to do a little promo. Film Society is screening Superbad this coming Tuesday, which I believe is September 5th, 6th. Wait, today's the 4th, 5th, 6th, 7th. On September 8th, see, I was going to say the wrong day. Good thing I counted. On September 8th at 7 p.m., William & Mary Film Society will be screening Superbad in Tucker Theater. I've never seen Superbad, so I'm super excited for this. If that sounds cool to you, and you are the one person on campus who is maybe still listening, join us Tuesday at 7 for Superbad. That being said, I've had like a modest amount of movies this past week. I watched a lot of movies last weekend, and we had our Film Society first screening. My favorite movie that I watched this past week was an old favorite of mine, so it doesn't really count, I guess, but I'm going to count it because most of the movies I watched this week were kind of blah. So last night I went to Regal. They just kicked off Month of Masterpieces, and I saw A Streetcar Named Desire, which anybody who's known me for a long time or at least knew me when I was in high school knows that A Streetcar Named Desire is a big deal for me. I read this play for the first time junior year when I was in high school. I thought it was the best thing I had ever read. I was so invested in it that I purposely picked a second English class that I knew would read it the next year just so that I could read it again and talk about it more. And then I waited. I read it a year before all my friends did, and all my friends read it, and most of them did not like it, and I was very sad. But it's a great movie. It's in Month of Masterpieces for a reason. The movie is slightly different from the stage play, which is why I would give it 4.5 stars, not 5, because certain things are removed from the plot that I think are essential. But you've got, this was a movie that should have knocked out all 4 acting Oscars, and it knocked out 3 of them. You had Kim Hunter won Best Supporting Actress, Carl Malden Best Supporting Actor, and Vivian Leigh, one of my favorite actresses. Love Vivian Leigh. Don't get me started talking about her. She won Best Actress, Best Leading Actress, and Marlon Brando, many things, should have won Best Leading Actor that year, but Humphrey Bogart went on an intensive Oscar campaign that year, and he ended up going home with the Oscar. You can tell I really like this movie because I'm telling you useless facts all about it. But it was the first time I had gotten to see this movie on the big screen.
It was really great. I was still picking up on things after reading the play several times, seeing the movie, more than once, still picking up on new things. And it almost plays out like a horror movie. It's so such a tragic story. But I do think I viewed it differently. It's been four or five years since the last time I saw it. And I think particularly being like 16 or 17 and seeing it is very different from being any age older than that, just because of the particular circumstances of the plot. But it sounds, a lot of people get turned off from it now, I think, because the name sounds very dramatic. It's a Tennessee Williams play, so it is a bit dramatic to under-exaggerate. But it's also in black and white, and it's very dismal. It's not a movie that's going to make you feel good. It's going to make you feel bad. But I think it's very masterfully done. But I am a fan of Tennessee Williams. I think he was a great writer. I think my writing tends to get a little bad because I try to write like him. He was very descriptive, but it's hard to strike a balance between over-describing and making things sound cool. That wasn't so eloquent, but it's okay. I'm going to stop talking about this movie because the more I talk about it, the less coherent I'm going to sound. What did I watch that wasn't so great? My lowest rated movie, don't let it fool you. This happens sometimes. My lowest rated movie I really enjoyed watching. I watched on TCM last weekend, You'll Never Get Rich with Fred Astaire and Rita Hayworth. It was like a fine romantic comedy kind of movie. Dancing, great. Fred Astaire and Rita Hayworth, incredible dancers. But what really made this movie stand out to me is that Fred Astaire gets threatened with a gun in this movie, and Fred Astaire's way of escaping that conflict is to join the United States Army during World War II. I've got World War I on the brain. I'm in Age of European Dictatorships, and we're doing World War I. So I'm in the trenches right now. Yeah, that was, I think, best and worst of the week. Superbad on Tuesday if you're on campus. This week was La La Land, which many know I'm not the biggest fan of La La Land, but it grew on me a little bit more second time around. So that's movie review for this week. We'll keep it short and sweet, and we'll get right back into the music. We are going to kick it off with a bit of, I don't know if you would call it a standard. It's not a standard, but it sounds like it could be a standard. It's a pop song. We're going to kick it off with Downtown by Petula Clark.

Plastic Island is a band that plays around campus on all sorts of events. You may know them from their performances at the Meridian and Fridays at 5. You can find them on Instagram for more information about them and their performances at plastic_island_BND. And they are a great band. I've seen them perform. They're really cool. So, before we get into the music, again, let me reintroduce myself. I am Isabella, your host for the next 12-ish minutes, assuming we are on time. And you are listening to my show, Twomp Monster, which plays here on WCWM out of the College of William and Mary every Friday night from 7 to 8 p.m. So we heard first up Downtown by Petula Clark, and after that, Go All the Way by Raspberries. Not the Raspberries, Raspberries. Very important distinction. So I think we need to move a little bit quickly. Downtown by Petula Clark. I am a fan of this song. I think it's got a cool sound to it. Something I learned recently about this song that I thought was pretty interesting is the fact that the author of the song, this song was not written by Petula Clark, but the man who wrote the song wrote it during his first visit to New York City while he was wandering around Times Square. This was, I guess, the feeling that he felt wandering around Times Square, which is a lovely sentiment, except for the fact that anyone who's familiar with New York City would know that Times Square is not downtown in the slightest. But he believed he was downtown, and that's, I guess, what counted. After that, we heard a classic, Go All the Way by Raspberries. Again, not the Raspberries, Raspberries. This, I think, is like quintessential 70s sound to me. For some reason, it always reminds me of That 70s Show. It's so nice. He's got such a nice voice. It's Eric Carmen on this one. I always forget. I always confuse who's in the Raspberries. It is Eric Carmen. Best known for All By Myself. He also did Hungry Eyes, but he was in Raspberries. And I always forget whether it's him or it's John Waite, but it's not John Waite. It's Eric Carmen, and he sounds great here. So I felt like it's a very summery sound, and we've caught the tail end of summer, but I caught it, so it counts. I thought we'd have at least one more summer song before it's totally lost. It's hot enough to be summer here today anyway, 98 degrees. Let's move to our next set of two. So this is, I think, a pretty cool sounding set. First up, I'll introduce both songs, give you a little head start. First up, we have a live recording of Influenza by Todd Rundgren. This, the big question in radio every year when we come back is, what was your song of the summer? I never tell anybody what my song of the summer is, not because I am gatekeeping information. I get embarrassed to talk about my music taste because people mention things at radio. This, all the songs mentioned at radio yesterday, we had a meeting. I didn't know a single one of them. I'm so out of touch. So I don't want to feel like a geezer in front of all the other radio heads. So I keep to myself. But if I had a song of the summer, it would be this song. But I thought, let's have some fun. Let's do the live version. The live version is, in my opinion, really, really nice, but quite a bit different from the studio recording, which is a little more electronic. After that, we'll have some Elton John with Dan Dare, Pilot of the Future, which has got like a real grit to it almost. You'll know what I mean when you hear the instruments on that one, but I won't talk your ear off any longer. Let's listen to them.